1037 The Crow, your home for Dave and Chuck the Freak in the morning and 5 hours of metal every Saturday night. I'm Scary Terry, and this is Scary Terry's Saturday Nightmare with Testament and the ballad White Zombie. Before that, More Human Than Human, getting us into the first hour of the show. Coming up in this hour, we are going to crank up Metallica, but, you know, the old school stuff, because that's what I like to bang my head to. How about you? We'll also hear some Swedish metal, and we will also clear up a common misconception about this particular broadcast. But first, it is Motorhead, Overkill. It is Scary Terry's Saturday Nightmare, 103.7 The Crow.

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It is Scary Terry's Saturday Nightmare. That is too close to hate. 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It seems like there ought to be a law. I don't know. Anyway, Metallica, Whiplash, Scary Terry's Saturday Nightmare, 103.7 The Crow.

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0: 1037 The Crow, it is Scary Terry's Saturday Nightmare with Slayer and War Ensemble. What's up? I'm Scary Terry, and every time I say that, I'll get a DM from somebody who says, hey man, have you ever watched Rick and Morty? Of course I've watched Rick and Morty, and I want to make this very clear. That name did not come from that show. If you look at a landfill somewhere in the greater Cincinnati area, there's a Nintendo 64 cartridge of WWF No Mercy. And on that cartridge, assuming the save is still there, there is a creator wrestler who looks kind of like me, except way more pixelated and in way better shape, if I'm being real with you. And I am. Called Scary FN Terry. My Xbox Live handle has been Scary FN Terry since the Xbox 360 days, like way back when, way before Rick and Morty were a gleam and whatever that one dude who is being creepy with kids' eyes. So anyway, no, it is not an homage to Rick and Morty. Also, what, you ever notice how every dude who thinks he's a Rick is actually a Jerry? Right? I know. All right. Anyhow, now that we've cleared that up, let's fire up some more metal, including Lamb of God, Megadeth, and more as the nightmare continues on 1037 The Crow.
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2: The Kelloland Live Doppler Storm Center.
3: Seasonable temperatures are going to return for your Sunday with highs near 81 degrees and light northwest winds at 5 to 15 miles per hour. Our skies will be mostly sunny as well before becoming partly cloudy on Monday. There's also going to be a slight chance for showers and thunderstorms with highs around 82. From the Kelloland Live Doppler HD Storm Center, I'm meteorologist Jalen Borsett.
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Avatar, Let It Burn. It's on Scary Terry's Saturday Nightmare. It's on 103.7 The Crow. Megadeth before that in Hangar 18. I'm Scary Terry. Welcome to hour number two of the show. Coming up in hour number two, a conversation with one of the boys from Korn. Plus, we'll fire up some Sleep Token because metal needs to be hornier. But first, it is Orgy covering New Order, Blue Monday. It's on Scary Terry's Saturday Nightmare, 103.7 The Crow.

Scary Terry's Saturday Nightmare on 103.7 The Crow. Everything that

0: Death Angel Board. It's on Scary Terry's Saturday Nightmare on 103.7 The Crow, where our first guests tonight are Ray and Monkey from Korn. On this show, we play metal. All sorts of metal, all sorts of different styles of metal. But what is this thing called metal to Ray and Monkey?
1: I mean, just being yourself, doing whatever it is that makes you happy, and listening to music, whatever you enjoy. I mean, for me, I listen to all kinds of different music. Depends on what mood you're in, what day. I don't know.
2: I'm the same way. You know, I just listen to new D'Antwoord. I mean, it's about as unmetal as it gets.
1: But it is metal. About the attitude and how it is.
2: Yeah.
1: Totally.
2: Yeah.
1: I like that, man.
2: Me too. We're good.
3: Ninja doesn't look like he can't throw down. You know what I mean?
1: Yeah. Absolutely.
0: It's a shame how D'Antwoord has not aged well. Anyhow, it's Korn, it's Freak on a Leash, it is Scary Terry's Saturday Nightmare, 103.7 The Crow.

something takes a part of me. Something lost and never seen. 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

1037 The Crow. It is Scary Terry's Saturday Nightmare with Sleep Token and The Summoning. Coming up, we have another mysterious, spooky band. But first, we are going old school with Judas Priest, Electric Eye. It's on Scary Terry's Saturday Nightmare, 1037 The Crow.

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Everything that rocks.

0: Papa Pope and the Spooky Boys of Ghost Square Hammer. It's on Scary Terry's Saturday Nightmare on 103.7 The Crow. What's up? I'm Scary Terry. Hey, congratulations to the rock stars who won access to the Chef August 7th through 14th. Oh, wow, they're there right now and probably not listening to the show. Well, let's congratulate them anyway. Brandon Nichols of Lakefield, he was a grand prize winner from Bike Nights at Red Rocks. Man, whether it's the Chip, whether it's big shows at the Denny, whether it's Hatebreed Slummer Slaughter Tour at the District on September 2nd, if you want to win tickets to all the shows you want to see, you just need to do what you're doing now. 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
1: From the Kelloland Live Doppler Storm Center.
8: The chance for showers is going to begin to decrease this evening, and partly cloudy skies will then return throughout the overnight hours. Our lows will be near 63 with northwest winds at 5 to 10 miles per hour. For tomorrow, it is going to be another seasonable day as highs get to around 81 degrees. From the Kelloland Live Doppler HD Storm Center, I'm meteorologist Jalen Borson.
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we could go on to the end. We could fight in France. We could fight on the seas and oceans. We could fight with growing confidence and growing strength in the air. We shall defend our island, whatever the cost may be. We shall fight on the beaches. We shall fight on the landing grounds. We shall fight in the fields and in the streets. We shall fight in the hills. We shall never surrender.

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0: What a scary Terry's Saturday nightmare, putting the D.O. in radio with Killswitch Engage and Holy Diver. What's up? I'm Scary Terry, and I've been to a lot of shows. I've seen pretty much all of my favorite bands. There's still one or two here or there that I want to tick off the list, and I have people ask me, dude, who's the best live band you've ever seen? I will say, I think my favorite shows that I've seen have more to do with the people I was there with than what was on stage. And what was on stage was really great, too. But again, I've seen 8 bajillion bands. And for me, it's about who I'm with. But I will say that one of the best live shows I have ever seen is this band. Because the chaos that unfolds on stage is unlike anything else you'll ever see. Let's dive into that chaos with the madman that is Bill Manspeaker of Green Jello.
1: It's based on complete chaos, 100%. And I mean that. It's based on the fact that I don't want to know what's going to go on. I don't want to play the song the same way that I played it the night before or the week before. And that's why I have over 800 band members in my band. I currently own the Guinness Book of World Records for the world's largest band in rock history. And what I have done is I have successfully set up a Green Jello band in every state across America, Canada, Mexico, England, Europe, Alaska, and the Bahamas. So what that means is every week I hop on a plane, I fly someplace, I land, and a complete group of new strangers pick me up in a van at the airport that I met on the internet, and they drive me around for 3 days where I jump up on a chair in my underwear and I scream at drunk people dressed up in duct tape farm animal costumes.
0: No stranger danger for Bill Manspeaker, and a hell of a way to make a living. Green Jello, it is Three Little Pigs. Scary Terry's Saturday Nightmare, 103.7 The Crow.

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1: It's Scary Terry's Saturday Nightmare on 103.7 The Crow. Everything that rocks.

Hell yeah, I don't care anymore. It's on Scary Terry's Saturday Nightmare on 103.7 The Crow. What's up? I'm Scary Terry. You know, right before Hell Yeah, we played Three Little Pigs by Green Jello. And the person singing the Not By the Hair of My Chinny Chin Chin part, none other than the frontman of this band, Maynard James Keenan of Tool. It is Stink Fist. Scary Terry's Saturday Nightmare. It's on The Crow.

0: 1037 The Crow. It is Scary Terry's Saturday Nightmare with Trivium in the Court of the Dragon. I'm Scary Terry. Let's see, here we are, August 15th, which means the countdown to spooky season is on. And Crow is getting it started early. Deets on that after Dope and Biatch. It's Scary Terry's Saturday Nightmare. 1037 The Crow.
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0: 1037 The Crow. It is Scary Terry's Saturday Nightmare with Megadeth and Symphony of Destruction. What's up? I'm Scary Terry, and you better believe I loves me some spooky season, and The Crow is getting it started early. We're teaming up with Heartland Country Corn Maze in Harrisburg to give away tickets to their 27-year celebration. Yeah, man. So here's what you do. You text CORN to the Crow phones, okay? If you don't have our number in your contacts, you're doing it wrong. We give away so much stuff via this number. 605-334-1037. Again, 605-334-1037. Text CORN, like the grain, not the band. Spell it with a C. And yeah, you could win a pair of passes to that. Yeah, 11 acres of corn maze. Do the moon maze after dark. All sorts of good stuff going on at the Heartland Country Corn Maze with Scary Terry's Saturday Nightmare and 1037 The Crow.
1: 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And we're not done yet.
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1: 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Cause you're going all

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7: It is going to be a calm Sunday as skies become mostly sunny and northwest winds stay light at 5 to 15 miles per hour. This will keep our high temperatures near average for this time of year, around 81 degrees. Heading into Monday, there's going to be a slight chance for showers and thunderstorms with highs near 82. From the Kelloland Live Doppler HD Storm Center, I'm meteorologist Jalen Morrison.
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that there has to be something they like. They can't be anti-everything. Or maybe they can. I have my days. It's 103.7 The Crow, Scary Terry, Saturday Nightmare with Dead and Anti-Everything. Anthrax before that, and I Am the Law, their tribute to Judge Dredd. Getting us into hour number four of the show. Coming up in hour number four, more metal, more conversations with your favorite metal musicians. But first, it is Danzig, Twist of Cain, Scary Terry, Saturday Nightmare, 103.7 The Crow.

Clutch, Electric Worry, it's on Scary Terry's Saturday Night Marathon on 103.7 The Crow. This band is doing a bunch of tour dates with Faith No More in Australia. Neat. Anyway, if you're looking for shows that are happening in the Sioux Empire, including Hatebreed, Summer Slaughter Tour, coming your way at the District, get all the deets on all the big shows at KRRO.com. 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

0: 1037 The Crow. It is Scary Terry's Saturday Nightmare with Sleep Token and Granite. I have to say the advantage of being in a band with masks is that if you're the guy running the band and one of the members is a problem, yeah, you can kick him out, put a mask on some other jerk, and then boom, band's fine. But when you're in a band like Seven Dust, where everybody's face is out there, human resources and managing everybody and making sure that everybody's getting along, that can be a challenge. I talked with Morgan Rose of Seven Dust about that challenge.
1: I'm amazed that we've actually been able to survive a lot of the adversity. I mean, it really hasn't had much to do with each other, though. You know, it's like I put the band together so long ago when the number one thing that I had to have out of it was that I had to really like the person. And it really didn't matter if they were any good. It's the only advice that I give to anybody that's putting a band together, looking for a band, is, you know, if you get lucky enough like us and you can get out here and you can call this a job and a career, you know, you're going to have to live, again, if you're lucky enough to get to a level where you're in a bus and stuff and you're touring constantly for, you know, 17 years, you're going to live in a hallway with somebody. And, you know, that might sound like it's really, you know, such a luxurious, glamorous life, but you do spend about 90% of the time in a hallway. And, you know, so if you're going to do that, you better like the person. I mean, I tell people all the time, I'm like, you know, some guys have come up to me and he's like, yeah, I go to college at so-and-so. I'm like, oh, cool, you're in a frat, you know, in a fraternity? Yeah, I'm in a fraternity. I'm like, yeah, you ever get in arguments with those dudes? Oh, God, every day. And I'm like, yeah, it's crazy, right? And like, what do you do? And he goes, I mean, I'll either go in my room and lock myself in there or I'll get in my car and drive away, you know, and just beat it for a while. I'm like, yeah, that's crazy, right? I'm like, you live with, like, eight people in there and we live with 12 on here, and if you get mad at somebody, the best you can do is get into your little coffin and close a curtain and lock it. So without making this too long-winded, the whole formula to keeping this together is that we love each other. You know, we fight and argue like any, you know, brothers would do, but we're very loyal to each other. We love each other very much, and we got each other's back. So, you know, after all these years of being together, I love them the same. You know, I love them more.
0: Love to hear that, man. It is Seven Dust Denial, Scary Terry's Saturday Nightmare, 103.7 The Crow.

0: Metallica doing it symphony style, No Leaf Clover. It's on Scary Terry's Saturday Nightmare. It's on 103.7 The Crow. That would be the same Crow that is helping you go off to see Foo Fighters in Fargo. So you got a little more time to win that. 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
3: We are going to have quieter weather return for this evening and heading into the overnight hours. Skies will become partly cloudy with light northwest winds at 5 to 10 miles per hour and lows around 63 degrees. For tomorrow, we will climb to a high of 81 and mostly sunny skies are going to return. From the Kelloland Live Doppler HD Storm Center, I'm meteorologist Jalen Borsen.
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1037 The Crow. It is Scary Terry's Saturday Nightmare with Nonpoint and Breaking Skin. Power Man 5000 before that, when worlds collide, getting us into hour number five of the show. Coming up in hour number five, a conversation about a metal musician who is no longer with us. But first, it is Hatebreed, Live for This. It's Scary Terry's Saturday Nightmare, 1037 The Crow.

0: 1037 The Crow. It is Scary Terry's Saturday Nightmare with Pantera by Demons Be Driven. Before his demons got the best of him and he left us, Wayne Static was such a brilliant creator. I mean, Static X and his solo work and Pig Hammer, just brilliant work in the world of metal. And I had a chance to talk with Static X drummer Ken Jay about the very first time he met Wayne Static.
1: Pre-Static X, and it's actually the night I met Wayne in 88. I had gotten a demo tape from Eric Harris, the bass player from Deep Blue Dream, and Eric and I, you know, very cordial meeting. I listened to this demo, and the drummer was

0: just so precise, and it was so unique. It was like I said, you know, kind of She Sell Sanctuary era cult.
1: Okay.
0: Era.
1: Yeah.
0: I had that vibe. And I love that stuff, but I've been playing in like hard rock and metal cover bands, but I wanted to play original music. And so I get this demo and I'm like, you know, I gotta bust my hump for this, you know. And I didn't have enough money to rent a practice space, but I lived in a house with my sisters, a coach house in Chicago that had a concrete basement, but the roof was only 5 feet high. So, and it was August in Chicago. It was stinking hot. No air conditioning. I strung a fan down there, but it was just hot air. But I had to lower my cymbal stands to learn this one. I learned this demo inside and out, note for note, worked on my tempos, did everything, called them back in just like 5 or 6 days, and I said, I'm ready to audition. And so Eric, the bass player, is like, oh, okay, we thought it would be a couple of weeks, but tomorrow night, meet us. And so I go to their practice space, I set up, Wayne said two words to me, which was hello and oh. I mean, that was it. That was my greeting for him. And, you know, I was talking my legs off. So I got set up. Eric turns around and he goes, what song do you want to play? And I said, well, let's just play it in order. You know, I memorized everything. Let's just do it in order and see what works. And so I counted off the first song. I played about 30 seconds. And I felt like it was good, you know, but I didn't know because it was just such a different form of music to me. And I played about 30 seconds and Wayne just turns around. He sings like two lines of the song. He turns around, he flags me down. And I thought, crap, I didn't even make it through the first song. And so I stood up and I started spinning the wing nut off my cymbal stand. And Wayne turns around, and he was painfully shy at this time. And he turns around, and he says, can we pay you to stay in this band?
1: Drumming so good, it made his hair stand up, and it never came back down. The late Wayne Static and Static X, Push It. 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

1037 The Crow. It is Scary Terry's Saturday Nightmare with Kitty, and we are Shadows. 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Typo negative. I don't want to be me. It's on Scary Terry's Saturday Nightmare. 1037 The Crow.

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0: 1037 The Crow. It is Scary Terry's Saturday Nightmare with Corn and here to stay. What's up? I'm Scary Terry. That just about does it for tonight's show. Big thank you to our guests tonight, Ray and Monkey from Corn, Bill Manspeaker of Green Jello, Morgan Rose of Seven Dust, and Ken Jay of Static X. Shout out to Tom, Denzel, and Moose for their behind the scenes work getting this show on the air. And as always, thank you to you. 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I may have a substitute host next week. I'm going to be out of town hosting a festival in a remote location where the internet is not great. 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Until then, be cool. 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

0: 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And thanks for rocking the crow.
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3: 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I was a senior in high school.
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7: Seasonable temperatures are going to return for your Sunday with highs near 81 degrees and light northwest winds at 5 to 15 miles per hour. Our skies will be mostly sunny as well before becoming partly cloudy on Monday. There's also going to be a slight chance for showers and thunderstorms with highs around 82. From the Kelloland Live Doppler HD Storm Center, I'm meteorologist Jalen Morrison.
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5: Keloland Live Doppler Storm Center.
6: It is going to be a calm Sunday as skies become mostly sunny and northwest winds stay light at 5 to 15 miles per hour. This will keep our high temperatures near average for this time of year, around 81 degrees. Heading into Monday, there's going to be a slight chance for showers and thunderstorms with highs near 82. From the Keloland Live Doppler HD Storm Center, I'm meteorologist Jalen Morrison.
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6: Seasonable temperatures are going to return for your Sunday with highs near 81 degrees and light northwest winds at 5 to 15 miles per hour. Our skies will be mostly sunny as well before becoming partly cloudy on Monday. There's also going to be a slight chance for showers and thunderstorms with highs around 82. From the Kelloland Live Doppler HD Storm Center, I'm meteorologist Jalen Morrison.
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6: Seasonable temperatures are going to return for your Sunday with highs near 81 degrees and light northwest winds at 5 to 15 miles per hour. Our skies will be mostly sunny as well before becoming partly cloudy on Monday. There's also going to be a slight chance for showers and thunderstorms with highs around 82. From the Kelloland Live Doppler HD Storm Center, I'm meteorologist Jalen Borsen.
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5: It is going to be a calm Sunday as skies become mostly sunny and northwest winds stay light at 5 to 15 miles per hour. This will keep our high temperatures near average for this time of year, around 81 degrees. Heading into Monday, there's going to be a slight chance for showers and thunderstorms with highs near 82. From the Kelloland Live Doppler HD Storm Center, I'm meteorologist Jalen Morissette.
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1: I encountered a barefoot man yesterday.
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8: Seasonable temperatures are going to return for your Sunday with highs near 81 degrees and light northwest winds at 5 to 15 miles per hour. Our skies will be mostly sunny as well before becoming partly cloudy on Monday. There's also going to be a slight chance for showers and thunderstorms with highs around 82. From the Kimberland Live Doppler HD Storm Center, I'm meteorologist Jalen Morrison.
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1: This is Forum. I'm John Michaels, Public Affairs Radio Director since 1977. You're going to be talking to Kelly Schilling, Office Manager of Kingdom Boundaries, and Tim Wendt, Chaplain at Kingdom Boundaries. First of all, who is Kingdom Boundaries?
2: It is a halfway house for both men and women here in Sioux Falls. We have a capacity for 15 women and approximately 18 men to get started.
1: The aftercare at the penitentiary is a big thing that people are starting to, with a new penitentiary, learn more about. Your board of directors is comprised of Christian men and women from Iowa and South Dakota, and you're somewhat of a church, too?
2: There is a church that a lot of our guys go to. That is Freedom's Gate here in Sioux Falls.
1: Mm-hmm. You know, according to the website, about 11 years, I think, is when you kind of got, gelled together. Your vision is to lower recidivism by fostering Christian characters one person at a time. Recidivism is the return rate of inmates going back to prison. In other words, how many people go back to prison again after getting out? And for example, if the rate's 75%, that means out of 100 people that get released from prison, 75 go back. But I think with your program, Tim and Kelly, that can go down to sometimes 15%?
2: It can. Kingdom Boundaries has a very good success rate with recidivism, that the men have been very successful building a new life that they can be proud of.
1: Well, Tim, the mentor program that you were in prison, you have that experience. Can you relate to people who, if they've never been in prison, what is it like, I guess? And what did Kingdom Boundaries in that mentoring program, you're now a chaplain with them. When did that start?
3: Yeah, the mentorship is huge in any kind of setting, really, whether it be high school graduates going into the workplace and having a mentor, or even starting them out in a younger age. I know there's a lot of efforts moving on here in Sioux Falls concerning starting a mentorship program. Our former mayor is working on a project of that nature as well, just to kind of hook up with some of the youth here in town to work on mentoring them. So it's kind of a big deal, no matter where you go, but to have that available while you're incarcerated, it's a major opportunity for guys to really make some lasting changes. And I experienced that myself, being incarcerated for many years. But having that mentorship available inside the prison, and now with Kingdom Boundaries and other places too, we see that mentorship continuing once they get out. So it's kind of a bridge from prison to society and back into culture, and then continuing that mentorship process. And we have a lot of interest in that now. We have a lot of retired business people that are becoming involved, and those that are retired and from other trades, and even from some of our education areas, from some of the different schools here in town, a lot of men and women expressing a great deal of interest in continuing that mentorship once they get out of prison and back on into community.
1: A lot of people, when they watch the movies and they watch TV, they feel like prison, they learn a lot of criminal activities from other criminals, I guess, in a sense. This is a way of giving an alternate to that. Website that you have, I'm going to read from it. It says, one man explained it's like this: going to prison is like going into exile. Exile is a situation in which you are forced to leave your country or home to live in a foreign land. Some men that go to prison may never see their families again. Family members die, wives and children are sometimes starting new lives. And upon getting out, and especially if there's no assistance, it's like going into exile and entering a foreign land over again. I think one comment you made, Tim, was that it was unusual not to have a plastic fork anymore.
3: Yeah, exactly.
1: What was it like? Was it a different world when you came out than when you went in?
3: Somewhat. You know, I was incarcerated for 19 years, both in the federal system and the state system. And I don't know. You kind of keep up with what's going on if you have an interest of different things. But I know learning how to use a smartphone was quite a adventure for me. I had the opportunity because some of the different things I was involved in to include some online courses for college courses and things like that. So I had access to some technology, and so that part wasn't so bad. But a lot of folks that come out that have never seen a phone that wasn't hooked to the wall type thing, just communicating and doing the things you need to do to fill out a job application. Most of that is all online anymore, of course. And to sit down a man or a woman who's been incarcerated for many years, it's rather daunting. And it's quite a traumatic thing for him, actually.
1: Well, you walk out the door, and some places you get, what, $50, I guess.
2: Right. That is common. We see $50 checks, gate checks, they call them.
1: You get a $50 check, but, okay, first of all, how do you cash that check? I mean, you know, right off the bat, how do you, you know, get transportation? I know some agencies in town provide bicycles, that type of thing. So there's a lot going on here, but first of all, how do you cash a check, you know?
2: Right, you know, and for those who would not be coming to Kingdom Boundaries, I don't know what the other processes are, but from the moment they walk in our door, they have support. They have support and direction as of to how to cash that check, how to get spending money. We have a bed for them. We have toiletries for them. We have towels for them. It is just a safe place to land until they get their feet under them.
1: Well, I know when I go to Hy-Vee, $50 doesn't go very far.
2: It does not.
1: I mean, just a couple bags.
2: And if you were homeless, what good would those couple bags of groceries do you?
1: And so a lot of them fall back into crime,
2: right,
1: as basically their only option. Now, I think you have, what, three buildings? Is that true?
2: We do. On the nonprofit end of it, we have got the Carpenter Shop and the House of Grace, and then we also have a small apartment building where the men go to after that first building of Carpenter Shop.
1: Well, Tim, and thanks for, you know, your testimony in this, but as a pastor, it's good for them when they come out to have someone that they can relate to, that can, I guess, speak their language.
2: Yes, absolutely. And that's where Tim, as a mentor and a chaplain, can connect with them one-on-one with the experiences, with the trauma of being in prison, the trauma of coming out of prison. There are just so many benefits to having someone on staff who has been there, who has walked in their shoes.
1: Well, without using any names, Tim, do you have any instances that makes this all worthwhile to you? I mean, this is your job right now. What makes it all worthwhile?
3: Yeah, there's been a lot of success stories down through the years, and we just had one situation the other day where we had a man who had not seen his daughter for 7 years, and he, you know, was doing everything that he could do, you know, while he was out, and that reconciliation and that reattachment just for a variety of reasons wasn't happening. And to see him light up, mm-hmm, when he got the news that he was going to be able to meet with her and to see her, he was just ecstatic. And so when I see success stories like that where families are, you know, getting back together and moving forward, that's a big encouragement for all of us that work at Kingdom Boundaries and serve there. But yeah, he was extremely excited over that. And good stuff like that happens quite often. So those moments keep us going.
1: Well, family is so important. If you read Psychology 101, you know, aspect of not being able to have much control when you're inside, I guess, in a sense. One thing I see is the penitentiaries in Sioux Falls, while the women's was in Pierre, that's going to be, I guess, in Rapid City now, the new one?
2: I am not informed on that. Will the women's prison be in Rapid City now?
3: Yes. I'm not sure what happens with the women's in Pierre, actually. I'd have to look.
2: I'm not sure either.
3: But they do have a facility in Rapid City now, which mm-hmm. also has a lot from, I'm just trying to remember some of the things that we discussed about that, but from what I can recall, that also has opened up some programs for the women who might be pregnant while they're going into prison and then coming out, having a place that they can be, you know, with the children. So there's a lot of extra efforts going on there that we haven't seen before. You know, some of this prison reform and the task force conversations that have been going on, there are some good things happening. And, you know, we talked about, just real quick, we talked about, you know, the $50 being the only thing they have when they get out. But the state is doing a pretty good job of making sure that their SNAP cards are an option for them as far as for food. And then pretty much, I guess they'd be approved for Medicaid and that type of thing for a short period of time once they get out. So there's a lot of changes that have happened. And I think the conversation of all just having $50 a month, I think that finally got them moving to do some different things. And so there's a lot of positive stuff going on here, and it's been interesting to watch that, and we're appreciative that there's some extra efforts being taken to lower recidivism rates throughout the entire state.
1: Yeah, I think as the task force was planning the new prison, and it's coming here in Sioux Falls, is the recidivism, the after programs. How many people are you working with right now in the men and women?
2: Currently, we have 4 women in the House of Grace, with 3 more accepted and waiting to see if they are granted parole. So we're hoping to get that building filled up with the 15 women in the next few months, if possible. And for the men, we have got only 1 empty bed, and so we have got about 16 men in the first steps.
1: Where are you located?
2: We are located at 417 South Summit Avenue here in Sioux Falls. That is where the main offices are for the men's ministry. And the Women's House of Grace is at 600 Duluth.
1: Which is downtown, which is close to the courthouses and other things that the other agencies that they can take, you know, not far from the banquet, I guess you might say.
2: Right. Yes.
1: And other agencies that can help them. But the problem I was trying to get to was that being the penitentiaries in Sioux Falls, what if they come out and then they have a custody hearing in Rapid City?
2: We have actually had one of our female residents had that issue. And we have done a variety of things for her. One of our employees drove with her to Rapid City to attend one of those custody hearings for her, with her, and that.

0: they've got everything in hand that they need when they walk out that door.
1: Right. And even if they don't have it in hand, we assist them with that. We kind of pick up the process where the caseworkers on the inside were assisting them. Because sometimes they just can't get it all done inside because they're overwhelmed also. But on the outside, we have got staff that walks alongside them, whether it is still waiting for their SNAP benefits to come, or we have to go down to the offices to register sex offenders or what have you. There is staff members to support them in every step of the way.
0: How long do they stay with you in your facilities normally?
1: The minimum requirement is 10 weeks for us to be able to mentor them, and not only spiritually, but even with general life skills again, getting those phone hooked up for them and ready to roll, and getting some job applications out there, and not only job applications, but also hopefully get a few paychecks under their belt so that they would be successful in launching from Kingdom Boundaries and House of Grace into their own apartment, not only without debt, but hopefully with a little bit of a savings account too.
0: When you fill out an application, can employers legally ask if you've had a criminal background?
1: I don't know that they can straight out ask, but they are able to run background checks.
0: So how do they get around that? Because a lot of places, when they see that, they just skip over it. How do they get around that?
1: Well, we are there to help them build stamina against those no's. Most of our guys do receive no on probably at least 75% of those first job applications that they fill out. We do have a list of employers in the area that should be felon friendly. But again, you know, that still doesn't always work out.
0: Well, people leaving the Sioux Falls Penitentiary, or the South Dakota Penitentiary here in Sioux Falls, a lot of them, if they have parole officers, that's going to be mainly in Sioux Falls, right? So most of them are going to have to be in Sioux Falls. What is a parole officer, and what do they have to do? Do they have to see them weekly, monthly, or how does that work?
1: Sure. Parole officers, actually, I'm going to send that topic over to Tim to explain the role of parole officers. Who are they? How often do they have to be seen?
2: Well, I would start with this. I think, you know, the parole services does an excellent job of what they've been tasked with. You know, I would, having been experienced in that whole system, I would say 98% want nothing more than for us to succeed. I think we have a lot of positive encouragement types things going on there, but it can be busy and it can be stressful for some of the guys, especially if they just have never really been under the authority of anybody. You know, sometimes that's an issue, type of a thing, but there's meetings that they have to attend, and I know that parole services will check residents and make sure that things are on the up and up, and that they aren't involved in things they shouldn't be involved in. There's a parole agreement that everyone signs when they leave, and that typically includes just a variety of no engagement of unlawful type things, and to include not partaking in alcohol, which is, you know, something legal, but for those on parole, that's, it's usually something that they can't use. And we have somewhat of a, the parolees and parole services, you know, when we deal with things, when the cultural changes, like legalizing marijuana as an example, that can be kind of a complicated road. You have some folks that think that that's okay and that it's a prescription, and then other folks who think that it's not. So it's kind of hard for some of the parolees to make the right choices with that situation. So, but been our experience that whether it's, you know, been legalized or not, marijuana does play a role for some in triggering them to use other substances. And if they have SUDs or substance abuse type disorder.

0: going on. Marijuana sometimes is just the beginning for him. So it's somewhat difficult dealing with all that, and prescription cards or not prescription cards. At Kingdom Boundaries, we choose to not make that an option, and that we don't allow that there just for the sake of the other residents that are there, and just to make sure we don't have any further usage of illegal substances that sometimes goes along with that. So
1: how often,
0: a bit of a dilemma that we deal with.
1: How often do they have to see a parole officer?
0: They start off having to see them once a week, usually, and then that just gradually moves to at some point where they might only meet once a month and just in a low supervision type rate type thing. But that's where most of the guys and gals are, is they probably see their PO at least every 2 or 3 weeks, if not once a month.
1: Now, the parole office, most of them are Sioux Falls, right?
0: Yes, yes.
1: So that limits, and like I say, if they see them once a week or a month or so, that limits how far they can be from Sioux Falls. So most of them will be in Sioux Falls. I remember Sheriff Milstead talking to me about there's a pre-parole program where some inmates only spend maybe 30-50% of their time to get a kind of a pre-release parole type of thing too. But the thing is that Sioux Falls is going to be the host of many of the people that come through the penitentiary system.
2: Right.
1: How many are released, you know, in the penitentiary on an annual basis? About
2: how many are released from the penitentiary here in Sioux Falls
1: yeah,
2: or here in the state?
0: I think the number that's usually pretty average is anywhere from 250 to 300 individuals are released from the prison system in South Dakota. And a good chunk of that, though, Sioux Falls is probably the largest percentage of where that they might release to, at Rapid City and other Aberdeen, those type of places. But Sioux Falls, I don't have a number on that for you, but
2: not Sioux Falls specifically, but I think annually it was.
1: Mm-hmm. And some of them are restricted as to where they can live. It can't be so far from a school, if you know, other things like that. So there's really an uphill battle for them to want to be normal. I mean, how can you be normal when there's all these, you know, things that you got to deal with? And that's where your prison aftercare comes in. It's not just helping them, you know, get a job, but I think Tim, you know, being a pastor, helping them find a Christian church family is important too.
0: Right, and there are limitations while they're on parole as far as traveling to out of state or in state and overnight type things, but it's in place though with parole services to get permission for those people to, you know, make weekend trips or weekend passes, that types of thing. And there's a lot of freedom that can be had if everybody is doing what they need to be expected of from the parole services and the parole officer, and they can approve or disapprove that. But it's been my experience that if you are in compliance with the things you need to do, that those types of opportunities are certainly available.
1: But right, we're so close to Minnesota, Iowa, Nebraska borders, it'd be kind of a hard problem for them to apply for a job in Laverne, say, for that instance, if they can't go across the state line.
2: They would have to have parole permission.
1: Mm-hmm. But that's what you help with, is all of these
2: logistics,
1: yes,
2: logistical things. Yes. And like you said earlier, it's not just about a job. It is about building a Christian community for these men and women to find support, you know, and they can support each other. Those who are doing it successfully for, say, the last 6 months are turning back and helping those who are just coming out. You know, they see them in church at Freedom's Gate, or there's other churches that groups of our people go to also. So building that Christian community, not only on Summit Avenue or at the House of Grace, but even past that.
1: Well, you've done a lot, I mean, to establish, first of all, the land, the buildings. This is not easy, Tim. You've been through the women's building, I think, took quite a few years.
2: The buildings? Yeah.
0: As far as?
1: Yeah, the physical facilities.
2: the physical facilities, how the that process happened? Are you able to explain a little bit more how the property and all of that was purchased?
0: Oh, okay. Interesting. Yeah, the first start of what we were doing, it began with putting a person released from prison in a motel room.
2: That was the very beginning.
0: That was the very beginning, and that didn't work so well. So there was need for more. So they tried to put a few more into the motel building, and that didn't work either. And for the most part, because of the lack of accountability and someone to oversee what was going on there. And so the search was made for a building, and the first one that was acquired by Kingdom Boundaries was the property on 417 South Summit Avenue, and that was named the Carpenter Shop. And it just seemed like it just, as the years went by, as we grew, the next apartment building that was right next to us on the property, that became available. That was purchased through fundraising efforts and whatnot, God providing for us, the resources for that. And then as time went on, there was another building that was open up, and something similar with the women's facility. It's just kind of around the corner from where the Kingdom Boundaries got started. Now that building has come available, and as well as Dakota Apartments and all that. So it's been a gradual acquiring of that property.
1: Most of it's been fundraising, people donating, I guess is what I'm saying. We've got just a couple minutes left. If you have a wish list, what are things that maybe people can help and are there things they can donate to you?
2: Right. If you check our website, we have been trying to post every Wednesday, Wishful Wednesday, and those are just small items that people need to keep their lives going, whether it be toiletries or toilet paper or backpacks or what have you, things like that. But on a larger scale, we love it after people have moved or what have you, if they have got recliners or table and chairs, furniture that we can furnish our apartments with. And one thing that we continually need are refrigerators and stoves. Because everything that we have running in those apartments today are all used appliances. Well, we know the older appliances do run longer, but they don't run forever. So stoves and refrigerators are always a thing. But, of course, cash flow, financial support is needed greatly. Think about all of the buildings we've got. So we have got a total of 6 buildings. And yes, the residents pay rent, so that helps with some of the upkeep and the maintenance. But the cooling or heating of those buildings is very expensive because they're all old buildings.
1: Are you looking for volunteers?
2: Absolutely. There's always a room for volunteers, whether it's helping people drive to and from interviews, medical appointments, that first week at a job, because they also do not have transportation coming out of prison. So there's volunteers who could help with maintenance on the buildings. There's volunteers needed for mentoring, both men and women. You name it. If you have a gift, we could probably find a place for you to mentor.
1: If a church or service organization would want to get involved with you, how do they contact you?
2: They can contact us right through the website, or on the website you will find my phone number or the phone number for House of Grace. All of the staff members are listed there. If you know someone, or if you don't know somebody, just dial one of the numbers and they'll get you connected.
1: KingdomBoundaries.org, even over the years that you've been involved with, if you had a reunion, it would you'd have quite a few people at that reunion.
2: Yes, I think we're close to 500 people who have gone through Kingdom Boundaries as a whole.
1: And mentors, you're looking for mentors. What kind of mentors are you looking for?
2: Mentors, of course, spiritually is one of our first priorities, because if you can get that spiritual walk with the Lord going, that often will help everything else fall into place. Also financially, is a huge deal.
1: You can do more with the money than just donations.
2: Absolutely.
1: Radar time is running out, but Kelly Schelling, office manager at Kingdom Boundaries, Tim Wendt, chaplain at Kingdom Boundaries, prison after care, and the website is www.kingdomboundaries.org. I want to thank you very much for being with us on Forum.
2: Thank you for the opportunity.
0: Thank you.
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0: 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And thanks for rocking the Crow.
1: I served almost 6 years in the Army.
2: 10 years. Great years in the Navy.
3: And I joined the Marines in 2016. I was a senior in high school.
2: My family really wants to be settled in one place.
1: 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Now I want to turn that into a civilian career, but I still want to serve.
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2: I'm ready to go to college now. I want to give back too.
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6: We are going to have quieter weather return for this evening and heading into the overnight hours. Skies will become partly cloudy with light northwest winds at 5 to 10 miles per hour and lows around 63 degrees. For tomorrow, we will climb to a high of 81 and mostly sunny skies are going to return. From the Kelloland Live Doppler HD Storm Center, I'm meteorologist Jalen Borsen.
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0: 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Are you stressed out, under pressure, fatigued? 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

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Good morning, you industrial strength legend. It's Moose telling you last week, it's over. Out of here. This week, who knows what it's going to bring. Bills, deadlines, busted stuff. At least one professional grade A dingus. They're always floating out there. Just bring the grit, just bring the swagger, and forward momentum. You

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What's the worst habit or bad habit that you might have? I've got tons of bad habits, a list of them. One of them I'm working on right now is talking down about myself. I know it's simple, but it's something I do all the time, and I'm trying to stop that habit of talking down about myself. I mean, you might have simple bad habits too, like doom scrolling or complaining or something like that. Or it could be something a little more serious. Whatever it is, quitting your worst habit might change your life faster than starting another good one. That's some good advice I got from a friend of mine. And basically, in simplest terms, it just means fix the leak first.

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8: It is going to be a calm Sunday as skies become mostly sunny and northwest winds stay light at 5 to 15 miles per hour. This will keep our high temperatures near average for this time of year, around 81 degrees. Heading into Monday, there's going to be a slight chance for showers and thunderstorms with highs near 82. From the Kelloland Live Doppler HD Storm Center, I'm meteorologist Jalen Morissette.
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It's Hard Reset, my 103.7 The Crow. Moose, with some good news this morning. You are a human being. Yeah, I'm sure you probably already knew that already. However, you know, for thousands of years, we've been breaking things, messing things up, and then we figured out how to fix them. What that means is that we're so stubborn, when things go awry, we can take a breath and say, give me a minute.

0: 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If you didn't know, today, National Rum Day. Arr. Yeah, we can make jokes about pirates if you want. But for some folks, alcohol stopped being fun a long time ago. Don't want to bring the room down, but there are folks out there, and maybe you're one of them, that, you know, you look at alcohol and it's just not fun anymore. You're out there saying, I got this, when you really don't. And that's not a weakness. Don't get it twisted. It's more of a warning light. And I'm here to tell you, it's okay. It's okay if you need to reach out and ask for help.
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You know, if you ever looked around at your peers and thought, dude, these guys have got it all figured out. What's wrong with me? Welcome to the club. Nothing's wrong with you. I think it's just a matter of perspective. I got this nugget of wisdom years ago. It talked about measuring yourself against everybody else. Stop doing that. Measure yourself against the person you were 6 months ago. And that, my friend, is an eye-opener.

0: 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Thanks for tuning in to get your weekly perspective adjustment with some hard rock and some truth. Truth is, the world out there, it is ugly a lot of the times. A lot of things that are online, a lot of things that are in reality that are happening. And I'm telling you now, if you stare at a dumpster fire for 24/7, it is going to shoot your negativity score through the roof. So my challenge to you this week, find something positive, something good. You know what I'm saying? Like music, family, friends, maybe a hobby, something that, you know, it's okay to care about things that are going on in the world, but something that you can set that stuff aside and look forward to tomorrow with.
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8: The chance for showers is going to begin to decrease this evening, and partly cloudy skies will then return throughout the overnight hours. Our lows will be near 63 with northwest winds at 5 to 10 miles per hour. For tomorrow, it is going to be another seasonable day as highs get to around 81 degrees. From the Kelloland Live Doppler HD Storm Center, I'm meteorologist Jalen Borsad.
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Heard this the other day. Sometimes you don't need to fix your whole life. 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Mind blown. It reminds me of that old saying, where your attention goes, your energy

0: It's Hard Reset on 103.7 The Crow. Talking about hope. Yeah, it gets a bad rap sometimes, you know, the word hope. Today's book quote comes from Stephen King, of all folks. The Shawshank Redemption, heard of it? Not a bad book. Pretty good movie. Today's quote is, hope is a good thing. Maybe one of the best things. A lot of us guys don't talk about hope because it sounds soft. However, we always need to remember, hope is the thing that'll keep us swinging when everything else tells us to
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1: How long has it been since we've gone to the gym? 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I need to go. The gym is one of those few places where everybody is fighting a different battle. But no matter what, guess what? You showed up. That's what counts.

0: 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You know what I'm saying? 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You know, not a guru here. I'm just somebody that knows that life is going to get weird. 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
10: Seasonable temperatures are going to return for your Sunday with highs near 81 degrees and light northwest winds at 5 to 15 miles per hour. Our skies will be mostly sunny as well before becoming partly cloudy on Monday. There's also going to be a slight chance for showers and thunderstorms with highs around 82. From the Kelloland Live Doppler HD Storm Center, I'm meteorologist Jane Borsen.
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0: It's Autumn Kinks. Pretty intense. Called Gone, Gone, Gone, and it's on 103.7 The Crow. Grab that phone, like I told you earlier. 605-334-1037. You just text that number, the word lager, L-A-G-E-R. Let me get that to you again. L-A-G-E-R. I kind of go through it fast. I get excited. Wood Grain Brewery is putting up a $25 gift card. We've got Monty. We've got Chris, already rock stars who have won. We want to add your name to the list. More of everything that rocks on the way from the Pretty Reckless. Kiss and Pearl Jam is next.
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Moose shouting out to our friends over there at Flyboy Donuts. Already enjoying The Crow and wanting some Cage the Elephant. So here you go.

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No frills, but the towels were really nice. Thanks, Donnie from TripAdvisors. What were you doing in our bathroom?

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1: Dave and Chuck the Freak in the morning. Everything that rocks all day. 103.7 The Crow. That right there, my friends. A little inside pool of the radio industry. Yeah. Back when things were before they were on computer, where we could actually like tie a couple of things together. We didn't have to push every button all the time. That song was the most coveted song of all DJs just because of the facility aspect of it. You had some time to do some thinking. You know what I'm saying? Nowadays, they call it scrolling. I don't know. Anyway, that was back in the day. We're going to make you feel young again with the brand new Shinedown track here shortly. We'll also do Stone Temple Pilots and Linkin Park.
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9: We are going to have quieter weather return for this evening and heading into the overnight hours. Skies will become partly cloudy with light northwest winds at 5 to 10 miles per hour and lows around 63 degrees. For tomorrow, we will climb to a high of 81 and mostly sunny skies are going to return. From the Kelloland Live Doppler HD Storm Center, I'm meteorologist Jalen Borson.
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It's a Foo Fighters carpool party to Fargo. And I'm not sure whose car we're all riding in, but I can definitely tell you when you can listen for details on how to win. 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

0: called Wake Up Calling. Papa Roach on 103.7 The Crow. Got Dave and Chuck the Freak in the morning. Everything that rocks as well. Let me prove it to you. Limp Bizkit on the way. Black Crowes will also do the latest, then the greatest from The Warning called Kerosene. It's on the way. We're talking about that Foo Fighters carpool party to Fargo. It's a tough thing to say all at once. Still, we have got ourselves some huge winners already going out there from the road trips. Now we've got some more opportunities for you to win a 4-pack of floor tickets and $100 of a get-and-go gas card. How do you do it? Just by listening to The Crow. So tune in just after Dave and Chuck the Freak tomorrow to The Rev. Also be listening for Denzel. He'll give you all details as well on how you could win your own carpool party to see The Foo in Fargo from The Crow.
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The Crow.

It's 103.7 The Crow, shouting out to our friends over there at the Heartland Country Corn Maze. We got some rock stars working there. Wait a minute. The Heartland Country Corn Maze is open already? It just seems like yesterday that it... Okay, sorry about that. I sounded really, really old. Just then. Anyway, for the crew at the Heartland Country Corn Maze, let's keep it old school. 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

0: 1037 The Crow. You know, tomorrow, just after Dave and Chuck the Freak, our friend The Rev is going to bring you not only a 60-minute commercial-free rock block for your ears and your soul, but he's also going to bring you something good for your tummy. You know what I'm saying? 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We've got Mark Block, Mark Thompson. We got Sam, Tessa, Thomas, all winners so far. You guys are rock stars, and you're enjoying your Slim Chickens. Win some more from The Rev tomorrow from The Crow. Before we get to that, though, let's give you everything that rocks. I've got something for you from Green Day. We'll do Black Sabbath and From Ashes to New coming up.
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10: The chance for showers is going to begin to decrease this evening, and partly cloudy skies will then return throughout the overnight hours. Our lows will be near 63 with northwest winds at 5 to 10 miles per hour. For tomorrow, it is going to be another seasonable day as highs get to around 81 degrees. From the Kelloland Live Doppler HD Storm Center, I'm meteorologist Jalen Borsett.
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It's 103.7 The Crow. It's Moose. And since I'm playing Foo Fighters Everlong, I should probably tell you something about the Foo Fighters carpool party to Fargo. I will. Not just yet, though. Hang on, I'll give you all those details. It won't be long, I swear.

0: the first version of The Number of the Beast, I heard it on CD. I'm not that old. I was born in the 1900s, but still, mind blown, not just by the album cover, but the entire Iron Maiden album. That's Run to the Hills on 103.7 The Crow. Yeah, we've got a Foo Fighters carpool party to Fargo going on. The Rev and Denzel have all the details on how you can win. We've already got some qualifiers. Vonnie, Mason, Andrew, and John, all rock stars, ready and hoping that they're one of the two that are going to get their free carpool party to Fargo from The Crow, which includes a $100 get-and-go gas card and a pack of floor tickets to see the Foo Fighters there in September. Should be pretty great. More details on that is right there at KRRO.com. Aerosmith, Puddle of Mud. The latest from The Architects called Broken Mirror. It's next.
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Ice Nine Kills. Always gets me in the mood for Halloween and scary movies. If you're wanting more details about that Behind the Scream, a live conversation with David Arquette, it's coming to the Pavilion there on the 5th.

0: Dave and Chuck the Freak in the morning. Everything that rocks all day. 103.7 The Crow. Hey, if you heard the new one from Nickelback, it's called Rattle the Cage. I've got that next, along with Van Halen, Guns N' Roses. Just before I go. Also, I definitely want to clue you in on another way to text in to win. 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
9: We are going to have quieter weather return for this evening and heading into the overnight hours. Skies will become partly cloudy with light northwest winds at 5 to 10 miles per hour and lows around 63 degrees. For tomorrow, we will climb to a high of 81 and mostly sunny skies are going to return. From the Killowland Live Doppler HD Storm Center, I'm meteorologist Jalen Borson.
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KRRO, Sioux Falls, the home of Dave and Chuck the Freak in the Morning and everything that rocks all day. 103.7 The Crow.

Five Finger Death Punch, their latest. It's called Eye of the Storm on 103.7 The Crow. How you doing, rock fans? Good Sunday to you. Hope you're having a great weekend so far. My name's Average Joe. The 1980s ballad to end all ballads. I've got some Poison coming up after Everlast. It's What It's Like on the Sioux Empire's Rock Station, 103.7 The Crow.

0: The 1980s ballad to end all ballads, Poison, with Every Rose Has Its Thorn. So famous a ballad, in fact, that Alex Winter and Keanu Reeves recited it in Bill and Ted's Bogus Journey back in 1991. In fact, in the movie, I think they recited it in front of God in heaven. That's how huge that ballad is. You might not find any roses growing in a cornfield, but it is corn maze season, once again, rock fans. And the Heartland Country Corn Maze is open weekends out by Harrisburg. You can win a pair of passes to the corn maze. Just text the word corn to 605-334-1037 for your chance to win. I've got some Shinedown up next, Evanescence, also Green Day, some AC/DC, Metallica, and I've got Incubus too. It's all coming up on The Crow.
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0: Incubus from their first album that made the big splash, Make Yourself. 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Coming up, I got a bunch in a row. We'll do Disturbed first with their latest tune, I Will Not Break. I've got some Lit in there with your Morning After Hangover anthem. Really great track from Ghost. It's one of my favorites. It's called Square Hammer. That's coming up. Also, Ram Jam, Seether, and Papa Roach all next on 103.7 The Crow.
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10: It is going to be a calm Sunday as skies become mostly sunny and northwest winds stay light at 5 to 15 miles per hour. This will keep our high temperatures near average for this time of year, around 81 degrees. Heading into Monday, there's going to be a slight chance for showers and thunderstorms with highs near 82. From the Kelloland Live Doppler HD Storm Center, I'm meteorologist Jalen Morrison.
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The Crow app is on sale now. Download it for a limited time for the low price of $0 and 0 cents. And we'll even throw in a jade pendant for free. Just kidding. We don't have any of those.

0: That's the new one from Papa Roach. See you in hell on 103.7 The Crow. And hopefully we see you someplace a little more fun, maybe a little cooler. And that's at the Foo Fighters show in Fargo next month. We're looking for a fresh set of qualifiers here this week for that four-pack of floor tickets we're giving away and gas money for you to go see Foo Fighters next month. 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I've got some Smashing Pumpkins coming up. Warrant is on the way. Linkin Park, POD, Alice in Chains, and some Def Leppard all next on The Crow.
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Linkin Park, it's off their new album From Zero. Heavy is the crown. And don't ever forget to lift heavy. 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I've kind of learned that as I start to get older. 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Alice in Chains and Def Leppard after POD. 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

0: It is Def Leppard with your Sugar Fix on 103.7 The Crow. I've got a bunch in a row here lined up for you next. Live, I've got I Alone off their Throwing Copper album here to get it started. Breaking Benjamin with their new one, Something Wicked. 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I've got STP, Whitesnake, and a triple team. Poppy, Amy Lee, and Courtney LaPlante. New tune called End of You. It's all coming up on 103.7 The Crow.
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11: Seasonable temperatures are going to return for your Sunday with highs near 81 degrees and light northwest winds at 5 to 15 miles per hour. Our skies will be mostly sunny as well before becoming partly cloudy on Monday. There's also going to be a slight chance for showers and thunderstorms with highs around 82. From the Kelloland Live Doppler HD Storm Center, I'm meteorologist Jalen Borsen.
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Hey, rock fans, good Sunday to you. Hope you're having a great weekend so far. Average Joe hanging out with you here this afternoon. A recent tune from Poppy, Amy Lee, and Courtney LaPlante coming up after my favorite Whitesnake song, Still of the Night. 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

0: It's the trifecta triple team. Yeah, it's probably not that big a deal. It's Poppy, Amy Lee, and Courtney LaPlante, though. It's called End of You on 103.7 The Crow. Hey, next week we're looking for a fresh set of qualifiers to win a four-pack of floor tickets and some gas money to go see Foo Fighters in Fargo next month. Qualify with Denzel afternoons starting tomorrow and all next week. If you get qualified and get your name in for the drawing, you automatically win a Blue Tide car wash as well. I've got some Buck Cherry coming up, a hidden gem from Soundgarden Super Unknown. I love this tune. Don't hear it nearly enough. It's called The Day I Tried to Live. It's on the way. A Perfect Circle with a new one. I've got Jet, Skynyrd, and Faith No More all coming up on The Crow.
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She was a stray. Best dog ever. Faith No More after Leonard Skinner. 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

0: Mr. Mike Patton, one of my heroes, along with Gary Busey and a Japanese anime character I'm not going to get into here. It's Faith No More with Epic on 103.7 The Crow. Coming up, I got a bunch in a row. Chili Peppers, Get It Started. I've got some Led Zeppelin music from 3 Days Grace. It's their new tune, Don't Want to Go Home Tonight. Also, Weezer, Metallica, and some Beastie Boys all coming up on The Crow.
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6: Kelloland Live Doppler Storm Center.
7: It is going to be a calm Sunday as skies become mostly sunny and northwest winds stay light at 5 to 15 miles per hour. This will keep our high temperatures near average for this time of year, around 81 degrees. Heading into Monday, there's going to be a slight chance for showers and thunderstorms with highs near 82. From the Kelloland Live Doppler HD Storm Center, I'm meteorologist Jalen Morrison.
8: 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Oh, jeez, did not mean to blow that up.

Rock fans, good Sunday to you. Hope you're having a great weekend so far. It's Average Joe hanging out with you here this afternoon. So we're about halfway through the month of August. School start is coming up fast, and that also means it is corn maze season once again. The Heartland Country Corn Maze is open weekends until the end of October near Harrisburg, and you can win a pair of passes to the corn maze. Just text the word CORN to 605-334-1037 for your chance to win. And get on out there and get lost in the maze. Yeah. 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

0: 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It's Beastie Boys on 103.7 The Crow. Starting tomorrow, we're looking for a fresh set of qualifiers for a four-pack of floor tickets and some gas money to see Foo Fighters in Fargo next month. 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I've got Shinedown coming up next, their new tune called Young Again. Tom Petty, Nickelback, some Bad Omens, Pearl Jam, and Papa Roach all coming up on The Crow.
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0: 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Papa Roach on 103.7 The Crow. Up next, new music from Bill Murray. No, not the actor that played famous characters such as Peter Venkman, Carl Spackler, or John Winger. Remember Stripes? It's all one word spelled differently. Tune is called Always Let You Down, featuring A Day to Remember. It is next. I've got some AC/DC coming up. Also Guns N' Roses. New tune from The Warning. Also Bush and some Motley Crue. All next on The Crow.
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11: Seasonable temperatures are going to return for your Sunday with highs near 81 degrees and light northwest winds at 5 to 15 miles per hour. Our skies will be mostly sunny as well before becoming partly cloudy on Monday. There's also going to be a slight chance for showers and thunderstorms with highs around 82. From the Kelloland Live Doppler HD Storm Center, I'm meteorologist Jalen Borsett.
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Here's another 103.7 The Crow review from our Facebook page. You guys suck. Why don't you quit and get real jobs? So nice to hear from you again, Dad.

tune is called Kerosene. It's new music from The Warning on 103.7 The Crow. Well, good Sunday to you, rock fans. Thanks for cranking us up here for your weekend. My name's Average Joe. Motley Crue after Bush on 103.7 The Crow.

0: Looks That Kill, Motley Crue on 103.7 The Crow. Well, it's corn maze season again, rock fans. That means the Heartland Country Corn Maze is open weekends out near Harrisburg, and you can win a pair of corn maze passes. Just text the word corn to 605-334-1037 for your chance to win. I have some Linkin Park on the way next. Eva Under Fire featuring In This Moment's Maria Brink. It's called Villainous. It's coming up. Nirvana, Ozzy, Chili Peppers, and some Foo Fighters, all next on The Crow.
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That is Eva Under Fire, and all of those awesome screams are in this moment's Maria Brink. It's a new tune called Villainous on 103.7 The Crow. Ozzy, I've got the Chili Peppers, and some Foo Fighters all after Nirvana. It's the unplugged version from the MTV broadcast. All apologies on The Crow.

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9: Partly cloudy through the rest of the night and into your Monday, but as we head later into the day, we will have that chance for some showers and thunderstorms, the latter of which may be strong to severe. Below the high of 83 otherwise, with a southwest wind at 10 to 20 miles per hour. Showers and thunderstorms possible Tuesday and Wednesday, both days featuring a high on either side of 80. Tuesday's storms could become gusty at times. From the Storm Center, I'm meteorologist Adam Roy.
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0: Oh, a cute little piano outro there. Autumn Kings with their new tune, Gone, Gone, Gone, on 103.7 The Crow. 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I've got Rage Against the Machine coming up. Van Halen, Sleep Theory, some 3 Days Grace, Pearl Jam, and Living Color, all next on The Crow.
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It's recent stuff from Sleep Theory on 103.7 The Crow. I've got some Pearl Jam and Living Color coming up after 3 Days Grace. 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

0: 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It's Living Color on 103.7 The Crow. Well, coming up around 6 o'clock, Robbie will be here to take over. Before I go, I've got some Harvey Danger to play. Also a new tune from Architects. It's called Broken Mirror. Music from Linkin Park. Also some Cracker. And Robbie's in for the evening next on 103.7
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5: Partly cloudy overall as we go through tonight. Pretty comfortable with a low of 58 and a light and variable breeze will complement that. As we head into Monday, we'll call it partly cloudy overall, but later in the day and then into Monday night, we'll have the chance for some showers and thunderstorms, a few of which may be strong to severe. Otherwise, we'll have a high of 83 and a southwest wind at 10 to 20 miles per hour. A few more storms are possible on Tuesday with a high near 80. From the Storm Center, I'm meteorologist Adam Rhodes.
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12 in a row, commercial free. It's another Rock Block right here on 103.7 The Crow with Robbie. Good evening. So apparently Dee Snider, Twisted Sister dude, didn't have very nice things to say about Ozzy Osbourne. Why now? I don't know. He said that Ozzy never wrote any of his music. Ooh, Kelly Osbourne came back at it and said, "My father's legacy as a musician, songwriter, singer, and bandleader speaks for itself." And then she went on. She called Dee Snider spectacularly classless and irrelevant. Ouch. By the way, Ozzy Osbourne wrote this song. He had a little help from Randy Rhoads and Bob Daisley, but Ozzy Osbourne wrote this song. Mr. Crowley, it's 103.7 The Crow.

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1: 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It's 103.7 The Crow. They're back tomorrow. Your chance to win Foo Fighters Carpool Party 2 Fargo. We've got two grand prizes. 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

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With everything that rocks all day and all night like this, vintage Led Zeppelin, 1037 The Crow.

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Greg from Sioux Falls said on Yelp, would rock there again. 3.5 stars. Thanks.

0: 1037 The Crow with another 12 in a row commercial free zombie bad wolves. It's Robbie. 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I know they had live music every Sunday right there at the Wood Grain Brewery's downtown location. They do those great deflation hours too from 3 until 6. And we got your free stuff. That's right, $25 gift card. 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
1: From the Kelloland Live Doppler Storm Center.
8: Partly cloudy tonight, quiet and generally comfortable, a low of 58 with a light and variable breeze in place. A couple of thunderstorms are possible later in the day and then into Monday night. Some of those storms may be strong to severe. Otherwise, we'll partly cloudy with a high of 83 and a brisk southwest wind. Cloudy with showers and thunderstorms also possible on Tuesday, high around 80. From the Storm Center at Kelvin TV, I'm meteorologist Adam Rood.
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1: 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Nah, check that. Maybe wear pants next time.

1037 The Crow sometimes feels like the sculpture walk downtown, especially when you stop and awkwardly stare at us. You freak?